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12: Hi, everyone. We're looking at partly cloudy skies and a few scattered showers and storms. 72 for the low. Then for tomorrow, partly sunny again. A few scattered showers or thunderstorms possible. Still hot, a high of 92. Tomorrow night, partly cloudy down to 72. On Thursday, we're looking at partly sunny. Still hot, a high back in the low 90s. From WTWO, your local weather authority, I'm meteorologist Jesse Walker.
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5: Hi everyone, we're looking at partly cloudy skies and a few scattered showers and storms, 72 for the low. Then for tomorrow, partly sunny again, a few scattered showers or thunderstorms possible, still hot, a high of 92. Tomorrow night, partly cloudy down to 72. On Thursday, we're looking at partly sunny, still hot, a high back in the low 90s. From WTWO, your local weather authority, I'm meteorologist Jesse Walker.
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12: Hi everyone, we're looking at partly cloudy skies and a few scattered showers and storms, 72 for the low. Then for tomorrow, partly sunny again, a few scattered showers or thunderstorms possible, still hot, a high of 92. Tomorrow night, partly cloudy down to 72. On Thursday, we're looking at partly sunny, still hot, a high back in the low 90s. From WTWO, your local weather authority, I'm meteorologist Jesse Walker.
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5: Hi everyone, we're looking at partly cloudy skies and a few scattered showers and storms, 72 for the low. Then for tomorrow, partly sunny again, a few scattered showers or thunderstorms possible, still hot, a high of 92. Tomorrow night, partly cloudy down to 72. On Thursday, we're looking at partly sunny, still hot, a high back in the low 90s. From WTWO, your local weather authority, I'm meteorologist Jesse Walker.
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6: Good morning, everyone. We're looking at partly sunny skies across the area today. Can't rule out a spotty shower or storm. A daytime high, though, will be hot again, a high of 92. Then for tonight, partly cloudy, only dropping down to 72. For tomorrow, Thursday, we're looking at partly sunny. It stays hot and humid, a high back in the low 90s. From WTWO, your local weather authority, I'm meteorologist Jesse Walker.
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She was in Texas from Ella Langley on Mix FM. Here's the deal. If that song can make it one more week, which it can, which it's going to, it will beat the Mariah Carey All I Want for Christmas Is You song on the list of the longest running number one hit. You go, girl. Mariah Carey, speaking of, coming up, music from Gayle. Here's Blink 182 on Mix FM.

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Man, it has been so hot. So Texas, like Dallas-Fort Worth area, expected to be in triple digits still this coming week. I mean, I thought 91 was hot. That's our high today. Back it off to hopefully 80 by Sunday. Mariah Carey on Mix FM.

0: Always Be My Baby, Mariah Carey on Mixed FM. Wine on the Wabash is coming up this weekend, Saturday already, right? It seems like we just announced this and it's finally here. We've got great music. 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
2: Good morning from the WTWO newsroom. I'm David Shepard reporting. A Poland man has been arrested on charges of dealing meth. The Clay County Sheriff's Office says 56-year-old Thomas Miller had a warrant out for his arrest, but they didn't initially locate him. Yesterday, he was found at a home in Putnam County. Miller was arrested and is being held on a $40,000 cash bond. A jail officer was hurt during an incident Tuesday in Park County. The sheriff's office says the jail officer was attacked by an inmate while removing items from his cell. That inmate has been identified as 27-year-old Kevon Rutledge of Kingman. Vigo County Clerk Lena Moore retired from her position Tuesday evening. Elizabeth Stiverson was sworn in as interim clerk during a ceremony at the Vigo County Courthouse. A caucus will be held in the next 30 days to elect a new county clerk. Terre Haute Mayor Brandon Sackbun gave an update on the city's 2027 budget. He says the proposed budget for 2027 is set at $142 million. That's a 4.6% increase over 2026. And an adult education program being recognized by the state of Indiana. The Vigo County School Corporation's adult education program received designation as an Indiana Adult Education Program of Excellence. It means the program met certain metrics set by the state, including measurable skills gain. The program got over 74% on that metric, exceeding the state's goal. In the newsroom, I'm David Shepard reporting for WTWO, your local news leader.
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7: Good morning, everyone. We're looking at partly sunny skies across the area today. Can't rule out a spotty shower or storm. A daytime high, though, will be hot again, a high of 92. Then for tonight, partly cloudy, only dropping down to 72. For tomorrow, Thursday, we're looking at partly sunny. It stays hot and humid, a high back in the low 90s. From WTWO, your local weather authority, I'm meteorologist Jesse Walker.

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So do women like men that are taller than them? Yes. How much taller? And why? I've got those answers for you after Post Malone with Morgan Wallen. I had some help on Mixed FM. Happy Wednesday.

0: had some help. Post Malone, Morgan Wallen on Mix FM. Yes, women prefer men that are a little taller than them. Here's about how much 8 inches. Wow, it's not often just to be taller, but they want them to be taller when she wears heels. There you go. It could be pretty tall. I'm Ryan Kelly. Hope you're having a great start to your Wednesday. She's going to be a hot one today, looking at a high of 90, 80. Yeah, it's going to feel good. That should be our high by the end of the weekend. Lifehouse and Justin Bieber are right around the corner.
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0: So what are the plans for the weekend if you want a date night? Did you know Saturdays are the best date nights? Friday is almost as good, but don't do it on a Sunday. It's considered the worst dating night of the week. I'm Ryan Kelly. We're going to have partly cloudy skies today. Temp of 90 and should be cooling down by about 10 degrees toward the end of the weekend. Coming up next, more Mix Variety. We're going to hear from Ed Sheeran.
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9: Good morning, everyone. We're looking at partly sunny skies across the area today. Can't rule out a spotty shower or storm. A daytime high, though, will be hot again, a high of 92. Then for tonight, partly cloudy, only dropping down to 72. For tomorrow, Thursday, we're looking at partly sunny. It stays hot and humid, a high back in the low 90s. From WTWO, your local weather authority, I'm meteorologist Jesse Walker.
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yes, Mix FM and Steve Cannon for Ryan this morning. Oh, it's time for Bowling for Soup now. We're going to remember back to 1985. I love the hairstyle. Mix FM.

0: Mix FM, Alex Warren. It's an ordinary morning to you. It's Steve Cannon for Ryan this morning, and it looks like it's going to be one of those kind of days. Hazy, hot, and humid with temperatures in the 90s. We'll get that full forecast on the way. Hang on.
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2: Good morning from the WTWO newsroom. I'm David Shepard reporting. A Poland man has been arrested on charges of dealing meth. The Clay County Sheriff's Office says 56-year-old Thomas Miller had a warrant out for his arrest, but they didn't initially locate him. Yesterday, he was found at a home in Putnam County. Miller was arrested and is being held on a $40,000 cash bond. A jail officer was hurt during an incident Tuesday in Park County. The sheriff's office says the jail officer was attacked by an inmate while removing items from his cell. That inmate has been identified as 27-year-old Kevon Rutledge of Kingman. Vigo County Clerk Lena Moore retired from her position Tuesday evening. Elizabeth Stiverson was sworn in as interim clerk during a ceremony at the Vigo County Courthouse. A caucus will be held in the next 30 days to elect a new county clerk. Terre Haute Mayor Brandon Sackbun gave an update on the city's 2027 budget. He says the proposed budget for 2027 is set at $142 million, and that's a 4.6% increase over 2026. And an adult education program being recognized by the state of Indiana, the Vigo County School Corporation's adult education program received designation as an Indiana Adult Education Program of Excellence. It means the program met certain metrics set by the state, including measurable skills gain. The program got over 74% on that metric, exceeding the state's goal. In the newsroom, I'm David Shepard reporting for WTWO, your local news leader.
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10: Good morning, everyone. We're looking at partly sunny skies across the area today. Can't rule out a spotty shower or storm. A daytime high, though, will be hot again, a high of 92. Then for tonight, partly cloudy, only dropping down to 72. For tomorrow, Thursday, we're looking at partly sunny. It stays hot and humid, a high back in the low 90s. From WTWO, your local weather authority, I'm meteorologist Jesse Walker.

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Oh, it's just so sticky. Here's Halsey on Mix FM.

Mix FM and Steve Cannon for Ryan. It looks like the Terre Haute Parks and Recreation going to have their 38th annual Old Fashioned Day at Collett Park from noon to 5. That'll be on Sunday. We'll see you out there, all right? Here's the All-American Rejects on Mix FM.

0: Mix FM. Oh, it's the All-American Rejects, of course. And move along. Steve Cannon for Ryan this morning. Looks like Saturday going to be here before you know it. And time is running out to get your tickets. Now is the actual best time to get your tickets for the biggest end-of-summer event here in the Valley. It's Wine on the Wabash out at Fairbanks Park. 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

0: 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Oh, it's Tate McRae. It's You Broke Me First morning to you. It's Steve Cannon for Ryan this morning on a hazy, hot, and humid day today. Another day in the 90s. You know what? In December, you'll be wishing for this. Trust me. 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
3: Good morning, everyone. We're looking at partly sunny skies across the area today. Can't rule out a spotty shower or storm. A daytime high, though, will be hot again, a high of 92. Then for tonight, partly cloudy, only dropping down to 72. For tomorrow, Thursday, we're looking at partly sunny. It stays hot and humid, a high back in the low 90s. From WTWO, your local weather authority, I'm meteorologist Jesse Walker.
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This is Steve Cannon sitting in for Ryan today. Hazy, hot, and humid. The Triple H, I guess, is what you say for today and tomorrow. The forecast on the way here in just a couple of shakes. 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

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The Vigo County Conservation Club going to host their Fall Fest from noon to 9 on October 3rd. Man, October's going to be here that soon. It's One Republic now on Mix FM.

0: Mix FM, One Republic, it's Apologize. Steve Cannon sitting in for Ryan today. She'll be back tomorrow morning. Looks like hazy sunshine, hot and humid, maybe a thunderstorm in there. Ah, you get the whole idea. The forecast on the way. Hang on.
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9: All right, everyone, we're looking at partly sunny skies across the area today. Can't rule out a scattered shower storm here or there. Daytime high of 92. Then for tonight, partly cloudy down to 72. For tomorrow, Thursday, partly sunny. It stays hot with a high of 92. We're looking at partly sunny and 88 on Friday. From WTWO, your local weather authority, I'm meteorologist Jesse Walker.

0: Oh, yes, Mix FM, Teddy Swims and Lose Control. It's Steve Cannon for Ryan this morning. Hazy, hot, and humid. That's pretty much the weather picture for today and actually for tomorrow with temperatures in the lower 90s. Get ready for it.
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0: Oh, Mix FM Gym Class Heroes. It's Cupid's Chokehold. Yeah, it's Steve Cannon for Ryan this morning. And coming up on Saturday, Silver Birch. That's what I'm trying to say. They're going to be hosting a car show from 10 to 2. They're going to be live music and food. Proceeds are going to be donated to the Wabash Valley or the Wabash Activity Center.
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4: All right, everyone, we're looking at partly sunny skies across the area today. Can't rule out a scattered shower storm here or there. Daytime high of 92. Then for tonight, partly cloudy down to 72. For tomorrow, Thursday, partly sunny. It stays hot with a high of 92. We're looking at partly sunny and 88 on Friday. From WTWO, your local weather authority, I'm meteorologist Jesse Walker.
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And oh yes, one of the best pickup lines ever. It's God must have spent a little more time on you. 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
6: All right, everyone, we're looking at partly sunny skies across the area today. Can't rule out a scattered shower storm here or there. Daytime high of 92. Then for tonight, partly cloudy down to 72. For tomorrow, Thursday, partly sunny. It stays hot with a high of 92. We're looking at partly sunny and 88 on Friday. From WTWO, your local weather authority, I'm meteorologist Jesse Walker.
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Mix FM, it's Steve Cannon getting on out of here. Have yourself a wonderful rest of the day. Andy on the way next. Ryan will be back tomorrow morning. I'm going to take the high road out of here with Coe Wetzel and Jesse Murph.

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The Ride for Life is coming up on Saturday. 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
4: All right, everyone, we're looking at partly sunny skies across the area today. Can't rule out a scattered shower storm here or there. Daytime high of 92. Then for tonight, partly cloudy down to 72. For tomorrow, Thursday, partly sunny. It stays hot with a high of 92. We're looking at partly sunny and 88 on Friday. From WTWO, your local weather authority, I'm meteorologist Jesse Walker.
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Yeah, Matchbox 20's on the way. Ed Sheeran, too. 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

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Here's Choosing Texas from Ella Langley on Mix FM.

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10: Hi, everyone. We're looking at partly sunny skies across the area today. Can't rule out a scattered shower storm here or there. Daytime high of 92. Then for tonight, partly cloudy down to 72. For tomorrow, Thursday, partly sunny. It stays hot with a high of 92. We're looking at partly sunny.

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3: Hi, everyone. We're looking at partly sunny skies across the area today. Can't rule out a scattered shower storm here or there. Daytime high of 92. Then for tonight, partly cloudy down to 72. For tomorrow, Thursday, partly sunny. It stays hot with a high of 92. We're looking at partly sunny and 88 on Friday. From WTWO, your local weather authority, I'm meteorologist Jesse Walker.
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Here's Taylor Swift, Blank Space on Mix FM.

0: 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Hope you're having a good day at work. Thanks for listening while you're doing that. Here's Dean Lewis. How do I say goodbye?
1: Early morning. There's a message on my phone. It's my mother saying, darling, please come home.

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11: Are you thinking about your team's defense during your brother's wedding? 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
12: Can't even tell the difference.
11: You're not crazy. 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

0: Old one-of-a-kind taste of Dr. Pepper, the official drink of college football fans. 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Definitely not. But will it taste delicious while your brother and new sister-in-law angrily listen to you explain ring insurance to them on their wedding night? You betcha. College football. It's a Pepper thing.
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2: All right, everyone, we're looking at partly sunny skies across the area today. Can't rule out a scattered shower storm here or there. Daytime high of 92. Then for tonight, partly cloudy down to 72. For tomorrow, Thursday, partly sunny. It stays hot with a high of 92. We're looking at partly sunny and 88 on Friday. From WTWO, your local weather authority, I'm meteorologist Jesse Walker.
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FM. Coming up this Saturday, September 19th, Route 40 Fest will be on U.S. Route 40 in Brazil from 11 a.m. to 7 p.m. There'll be food trucks, live music, car show, fun zone, and get this, Signal 10 Wrestling.

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We're going next. You've been talking about how you can honor your fall loving loved ones with a pumpkin spice casket. And spoiler warning, it does not have the scent. Yeah. It's coming next on Mix FM.

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Well, you can honor your fall loving loved ones with a pumpkin spice casket. Yeah, a company created a pumpkin spice themed casket for your loved ones who never want to be without pumpkin spice. Unfortunately, it's limited to just an exterior collar, for now at least. I don't know how that would work, like if it had like a scent to it. You know what I mean? I'm just pointing that out, right? It's Mix.

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12: Hi, everyone. We're looking at partly sunny skies across the area today. Can't rule out a scattered shower storm here or there. Daytime high of 92. Then for tonight, partly cloudy down to 72. For tomorrow, Thursday, partly sunny. It stays hot with a high of 92. We're looking at partly sunny and 88 on Friday. From WTWO, your local weather authority, I'm meteorologist Jesse Walker.
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Hits FM. Happy Wednesday to you. Showing some cloudy skies through the valley layer tonight. Low of 72, high of 96 tomorrow. Sunshine through the valley, and a hot one at that. Yeah. Charlie Puth, attention. 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

XFM. 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

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That was Pink with Try, Try, Try. It's Nick hanging out with you. Hopefully your workday's been treating you pretty well. We're halfway through the week. And I know I talked about this yesterday, but like, I'll tell you what, we are coasting through this year. It's crazy to think that we are in September now. Yeah, it's crazy. 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

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We'll have the forecast from Jesse Walker. Along with that, in just mere minutes, we'll have Justin Bieber. For right now, it's Ed Sheeran with Photograph on Mix.

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6: All right, when we're looking at partly sunny skies across the area today, can't rule out a scattered shower storm here or there. Daytime high of 92. Then for tonight, partly cloudy down to 72. For tomorrow, Thursday, partly sunny. It stays hot with a high of 92. We're looking at partly sunny and 88 on Friday. From WTWO, your local weather authority, I'm meteorologist Jesse Walker.
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Happy Wednesday to you. Welcome to your 4 o'clock. We just got one more hour until the 5 o'clock hour, which most of us will probably go home and probably take a nap, which I don't blame. Factory Boys, larger than life. 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

Mix FM, showing some cloudy skies throughout the valley here tonight. Low of 72, high of 96 tomorrow for Thursday. Sunny and hot. Yeah. 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

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Happy Wednesday to you. Coming up this Saturday, September 19th, Silver Birch is hosting a car show from 10 a.m. to 2 p.m. There'll be plenty of live music and food, and all proceeds will be donated to the Wabash Activity Center. That's coming up this Saturday. If you want some more information about it, head over to our community calendar tab on our website at mymixfm.com.

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Well, Elle Lanley keeps making history with Choosing Texas. It just spent its 21st week at number one on Billboard's streaming songs chart. This breaks a tie with Lil Nas X and Billy Ray Cyrus's hit song, Old Town Road, to become the second longest running number one in chart history. The only song that is still ahead of Ella's is Mariah Carey's All I Want for Christmas Is You, which spent 26 weeks at number one. Full transparency, I think she can do it. Here she is now, Choosing Texas. It's Mix FM.

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Happy Wednesday to you. Coming up here in just a little bit, we'll have the forecast from Jesse Walker. Along with that, here in just mere minutes, we'll have all-time low. But right now, it's JoJo with Too Little Too Late. 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
2: All right, when we're looking at partly cloudy skies tonight, slight chance of a shower or storm overnight, dropping to 72. Then for tomorrow, partly sunny, it stays hot with a high of 92. Tomorrow night, partly cloudy, dropping to 70. On Friday, partly sunny, can't rule out a couple thunderstorms, still pretty warm, a high of 88. From WTWO, your local weather authority, I'm meteorologist Jesse Walk.
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0: It is Mix FM. Turn some cloudy skies through the valley layer tonight. Low of 72. High of 96 tomorrow for Thursday. Sunshine and a hot one at that. So make sure to stay hydrated, all right? 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
1: Hate to give the satisfaction asking how you're doing now. 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

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Tickets are $15 in advance, 20 day of the show. You don't want to miss this end of summer event in the Wabash Valley with Wine on the Wabash this Saturday night at Fairbanks Park. We'll see you there. It's Lady A on Mix FM. 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
1: 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Make sure to listen to my girl Ryan Kelly every single weekday morning. She'll take care of what's going on throughout the Wabash Valley. 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

half. I'm going to be here in just a little bit. We'll have the forecast from Mr. Jesse Walker himself. Along with that, in just mere minutes, we'll have Post Malone. For right now, it's 3 Days of Grace. Never too late on Mix FM.

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0: It is Mix FM. It's my time to get on out of here. Have yourself a wonderful rest of your guys' Wednesday. I'll see you guys tomorrow after 2 p.m.
1: They say the holy water's watered down, and this town's lost its faith. 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Oh my, my, oh my, my love, I take one look at you, you're taking me out.

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4: All right, when we're looking at partly cloudy skies tonight, slight chance of a shower or storm overnight, dropping to 72. Then for tomorrow, partly sunny, it stays hot with a high of 92. Tomorrow night, partly cloudy, dropping to 70. On Friday, partly sunny, can't rule out a couple thunderstorms, still pretty warm, a high of 88. From WTWO, your local weather authority, I'm meteorologist Jesse Walk.
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4: All right, when we're looking at partly cloudy skies tonight, slight chance of a shower or storm overnight, dropping to 72. Then for tomorrow, partly sunny, it stays hot with a high of 92. Tomorrow night, partly cloudy, dropping to 70. On Friday, partly sunny, can't rule out a couple thunderstorms, still pretty warm, a high of 88. From WTWO, your local weather authority, I'm meteorologist Jesse Walk.
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